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1: 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You only live once, let the people see.

0: Besser Delta. Ab sofort neu auf der Playlist. Flow, leak it.
1: How can I not leak it? 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

0: 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Ab sofort neu auf der Playlist. Flow, Leak It.
1: How can I not leak it? 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

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I'm automatic, quarterback, I ain't talking, sack and pack it up on.

0: 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Ab sofort neu auf der Playlist. Flow, Leak It.
1: How could I not leak it? I look so good, you look so good, maybe we should all leak it together. 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You only live once, let the people see.

0: 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Ab sofort neu auf der Playlist.
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2: How can I not leak it? I look so good, you look so good. Maybe we should all leak it together. F*** it. You only live once. Let the people see.